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1: 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This is Alexandra Kay, and my new song, Straight for the Heart, is out right now. Thank you so much for listening.

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0: portions of the Tim and Chelsea Show have been pre-recorded. 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
1: You should know this. And by the way, thank you to everybody who's texted in these questions. These are really cool. I will tell you, your last question, I am going to let you use a lifeline.
2: Oh, thank God.
1: If people will know the answer to this, okay, you can text it. That's okay. The last question.
2: Okay.
1: Text in questions you think Chelsea and I should know the answer to. Round two. Would you like to begin this one?
2: Sure.
3: Okay.
2: Are you ready?
1: I'm ready.
2: First question. My Heart Will Go On is the song title from which blockbuster movie?
1: My Heart Will Go On? Go on what? Medication? A defibrillator?
2: I am not going to sing that.
1: CPR?
2: You want a hint? If I tell you the artist, you'll have it.
1: Is it Whitney?
2: No.
1: Oh, what is it then?
2: Celine.
1: Ah, Celine. Titanic?
2: Thank you.
1: Right! Look at that! I ran out of jokes.
2: You ran out of heart jokes.
1: I did.
2: Defib, heart medication.
1: I thought defib was kind of cool. I peaked there.
2: Did you listen to that sentence? Just checking.
1: All right, Chelsea, you should know this. You'll definitely know this.
2: Okay.
1: Thank you, Kylie, for sending this in. Cape Cod, mid-century, modern, and colonial are three types of what?
2: Housing styles? Architecture?
1: There you go.
2: Wow.
1: I'm Ron Burgundy.
2: Do you want to hear something ridiculous? As soon as you said the word Cape Cod, the first thing I thought about was potato chips,
1: right.
2: I'm like, salt and vinegar. Oh, God, they're so good.
1: Cape Cod, mid-century, modern, and colonial are three types of what? Potato chips. That's right. That's absolutely right.
2: Fun fact, I probably eat a small bag of Cape Cod salt and vinegar chips every weekend.
1: Really?
2: My thing.
1: Oh, that's your jam.
2: It's my jam.
1: All right.
2: Every single weekend.
1: But you did great on that.
2: Okay. Thank you. This one came from Austin in Port St. Lucie.
1: Tay-Tay.
2: Timothy.
1: Hey.
2: Except for Mako, which some people can try, do you know why people don't eat most species of sharks?
1: Because they're hard to fight when they're still alive at the table? Tough to get at it. Keeps biting me.
2: He won't stop moving.
1: I would say they're too bony. Or I would say they don't like being eaten. Or they're federally protected.
2: Okay, first of all, we just got to take this back to one.
1: Why people don't eat sharks?
2: You know sharks don't have bones, right?
1: What? Well, then they taste crappy because they taste like bones. There you go.
2: I'm just going to say, sharks don't have bones.
1: Okay, that's fine.
2: Because they're too bony.
1: Well, maybe some people, now that they know that, they'll start eating the sharks.
2: Oh, my God.
1: Most people don't eat sharks because...
2: Oh, God.
1: They're an endangered species.
2: Oh, God.
1: They don't go well with any type of wine. Give me a hint.
2: I mean, let's just... Okay, can I just...
1: Throw me a bone.
2: Not from a shark, because they don't have any. It's a teaching show.
1: Cartilage is too chewy?
2: I mean, cartilage is too chewy, but no, keep like, you know, there's reasons.
1: They're dusty. They have small boobs. What? What are you doing?
2: Oh, my God.
1: What?
2: I pointed at my chest, and now I have small boobs? You... What? Get together.
1: Oh, that's another segment coming up on Tim and Chelsea.
2: Jesus.
1: I don't know.
2: They are not small.
1: Just give me... Focus.
2: You focus.
1: What? Well, give me a hint.
2: I tried and you said it has small boobs. Inside. I was pointing to like...
1: Inside.
2: Inside.
1: They have no heart.
2: Well,
1: they are soulless victims.
2: Okay. I'm just going to tell you.
1: Okay, go ahead.
2: Okay, first of all, they're, like, incredibly toxic.
1: I said, yeah, they're poisonous.
2: They don't have kidneys. So that, think about, they expel through their skin, so that doesn't taste good.
1: Oh, you try to eat a shark, you wake up in a tub of ice cubes, and the shark's written, thanks for the kidney. Yeah, I've been there.
2: Yeah, it's right there next to its left bone.
1: So they don't have kidneys and cartilage is chewy.
2: No, toxic, but never mind.
1: Okay.
2: We'll explain this later. Apparently, there's a lot to learn about sharks today.
1: 855-400. I'm glad I skipped that. 855-400-9475. Text.
2: Wait.
1: Chelsea can use a lifeline on this one.
2: Oh, dang it.
1: Well, you got a World Cup question in on your side. I got one in on my side, but I don't think you're going to know the name of it. If you do, I will be blown away. This is from Doug. The World Cup kicked off. Can't wait for the USA team tonight.
2: Yeah.
1: Can you name the soccer movie that was set in World War II that starred Michael Caine, Pele, and Sylvester Stallone? Waiting for that text, huh? 855-400-9475. I barely remember this, but it was a really great movie.
2: Escape to Victory.
1: Shorten it.
2: Escape.
1: The other way.
2: Victory.
1: There you go. Escape. Escape to Victory. Shorten it. Escape.
2: Two. Never seen it.
1: It was really good? Good. Yeah, it was good. But it was put out like somewhere in the early 80s. But it was really good. See, you did well.
2: Escape to Victory. I never knew Sylvester Stallone was in a soccer movie.
1: That's fine. Football I never knew movie. Sharks didn't have bones. So there we go. We learned something today.
2: Big day for us.
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14: Today's forecast calls for scattered showers, 84% humidity, a high of 89, and a low of 76.
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0: All right, we'll get to the whole music festival thing here in just a second. And if you missed 5 o'clock somewhere, Friday night, Ella Langley, Rodney Atkins, Dylan Scott, the videos look fantastic all over the New Country social media. But we are now kicking off a Tap the Track for Dan and Shay.
1: Yes, Dan and Shay are going to be coming to, I think, in October. We've got your chance to win tickets with a Tap the Track that's going on right now.
0: 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And we'll tell you.

0: I'd get it ready. I'd get it ready because the first chance to tap the track is probably less than 6 minutes away. So, fair enough?
1: I think it's fair.
0: All right. So, like, we'll play Kane Brown, then Dan and
1: then
0: Shay.
1: Then we'll play Dan and Shay.
0: Then we'll play Dan
1: Kane
0: and
1: first,
0: Shay.
1: Then Dan and Shay. Exactly.
0: They just sang that. Oh, my God. There's so many national anthems, Doug. They just sang the national anthem for what? This past weekend.
1: Oh, I just saw this, too.
0: I'll look it up. Because then Zach Brown sung the national anthem at the UFC fights at the White House yesterday.
1: World Cup. They sang
0: the World Cup. I mean, it was amazing.
1: Yeah, that's cool.
0: We'll grab that audio, too. But your first chance to tap the track is less than 6 minutes away. Friday night, unbelievable. I mean, you stay for the whole thing. Ella Langley, you said you've never seen that many people down the waterfront.
1: I have never seen that many people down the waterfront. Shout out to all of our law enforcement, our fire rescue. Like, everybody was just all hands on deck because that was insane. I have never seen that many people down on a show like that at the waterfront. It was awesome. I mean, it was a great show, but yeah. Wow.
0: Well, I was talking to one of the cops backstage, and like, he was patrolling one night, then Saturday night he said he was on sniper duty and they had their full gear on and it was hot.
1: It was hot. It was a little dicey there with the heat. When you left, I mean, people started dropping like flies.
0: Really?
1: It was not great.
0: Then hydrated, people. Yeah, hydration.
1: Gotta stay hydrated. It is. It's a Florida summer. We're in it. You know, music festivals are the best, but it's just like, yeah, you gotta like stay hydrated. And it is. It can, you know, get to be a lot. So, but our law enforcement and like fire rescue, they were unbelievable. So kind, so gracious and so nice. But yeah, it was a really, really amazing. I mean, that's like all I could think about. I'm like, oh, like when people like are, people listen to country music still? People like country music? I'm like, insert photo here. Did you see the one aerial shot?
0: Oh, yeah.
1: Of the view?
0: Yep.
1: It was like one of our listeners, like a shot of from his balcony over the festival. I mean, I've never seen anything like that.
0: It looked, there was no space left at the waterfront.
1: There was a takeover for sure. So,
0: yes.
1: All weekend long. All weekend
0: you think
1: long.
0: People, is country music still a thing?
1: People like country music still, huh?
0: They listen to it?
1: You guys, what do you do? Your country music stuff? Do people like that? I feel like they do, yeah.
0: If you didn't have a chance to get down there Friday night, the videos from all of it are on the New Country 103.1 social pages, Facebook, Instagram. They look fantastic.
1: It was really fun.
0: I mean,
1: it was a great time.
0: Ella just completely crushed this whole thing.
1: Yeah, that was my first time seeing her, and she owns an audience. Like, she absolutely owns an audience.
0: And I gotta tell you, talking to Dylan and Rodney,
1: yeah,
0: that was really amazing.
1: They're so great, and they were unbelievable as well. Like,
0: right.
1: it was a really, really great show. It was nice to see so many people, and yeah, it was fun.
0: So make sure you check out all the videos, New Country 103.1 Instagram, New Country 103.1 Facebook page.

0: things you need to know to start your day with Tim and Chelsea.
1: And you should be tapping the track because we just kicked off a Tap the Track sounder for Dan and Shay coming into the I Think Financial Amphitheater, which means every time you hear a Dan and Shay tune, you get out your New Country 103.1 app, tap the track, because the more taps you have, the better your chances are of winning tickets to the show when they come to the I Think. And they sang the national anthem to kick off the USA Men's World Cup Soccer Tournament.
2: So cool.
1: This is just a little bit of it. A little bit of it. Really, if you try hard, you can hear Dan and Shay over the roar of the audience.

0: I mean, they sounded so good.
1: Well, Shay can sing the phone book.
0: Oh,
1: there's nobody who has better vocals in country music than that guy.
0: It was so amazing to watch. We'll share the video on the Facebook page. U.S. men's soccer beat Paraguay 4-1. Oh, that's them scoring a goal, by the way.
1: That was like after the Ella show on Friday night.
0: Right.
1: And I got to catch like the very last few minutes of that.
0: Right.
1: That was an ass whooping of epic proportions. It was amazing. It was so good.
0: I think like that's the most they've scored in like the launch game ever or something like that.
1: I was like, oh my God. And like the goals were amazing.
0: Their next game is on. Now this is weird because there's like so many days that pass before their next game. Cause I don't think they play Friday.
1: Friday.
0: Right.
1: Friday at 3.
0: And who do they play?
1: Australia. Yeah.
0: That's going to be a good match too. Also sticking with sports, the Knicks brought home their first championship in 54 years.
2: Wemby tries a three, puts it up, off the mark, Ananobi the rebound. It's over. Knicks fans, this is not a dream. Your long, long wait has ended. Go ahead and cry. After 53 years, the Knicks are finally NBA champions once again.
0: And then New York fans decided to light a bunch of crap on fire in New York.
1: Oh my God. I was just like, what the hell just happened in New York? I mean, it was like just wild mayhem.
0: I will say this, right as we were watching the ceremonies on TV with the Knicks and the presentation of everything like that, Jonah and I were live streaming Instagram pages of New York. It was just mayhem. People were taking the traffic cones. People were wearing his hats. They took the fences. Forget them. They were making
1: basketball hoops on the top of like light posts. I was like, what is happening?
0: I mean, we just stayed on the couch and just watched this stuff as the trophies were being presented.
1: Yeah.
0: The ticker tape parade in New York is scheduled for this Thursday. But your New York Knicks, they are the NBA champions. And then last night, on the front lawn of the White House.
1: Oh, don't forget Stanley Cup Finals, too.
0: Oh, the Stanley Cup Finals. Yes, that's right.
1: We have a lot going on.
0: Do this Hurricanes take home their second Stanley Cup Final.
2: And they're going to clinch it appropriately with a total team effort and a shutout. The Carolina Hurricanes have won the Stanley Cup for the second time.
0: I mean, it was like a weekend of just audience cheering.
1: It's a lot of sports. A
0: lot of good stuff.
1: A lot of sports.
0: Freedom 250, the UFC fights taking place last night on the South Lawn of the White House.
3: Undisputed UFC lightweight champion of the world.
0: Right.
3: Justin the Highland.
0: I mean, here's the deal. There were several undercards. There was a rain delay. For like I think an hour or something like that.
1: Okay.
0: I could only watch like four of them. Then I had to go to bed. But I got to tell you something. It was really cool. It was so cool to watch the UFC matches under this huge dome thing on the South Lawn of the White House. Dana White, the president, came down. Melania sat there for a little while.
1: I saw that.
0: And I think she was just like, at one point, it was just the president. I'm sure Melania just turned him up. I'm going to bed. You clean all this up when I'm done. Just put your toys away.
1: You do the dishes tonight. Okay?
0: It was.
1: Love you and good night.
0: It was absolutely. I think Jonah stayed up for all the matches.
1: Really?
0: Oh,
1: my God.
0: That means I won't see him till about 3 o'clock this afternoon.
1: Probably.
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25: Good morning, everybody. Hope you're off to a great start. We're going to see a daytime high today of about 93 degrees, but we're going to feel like the triple digits out there. So hot, humid, a chance of afternoon showers and storms, as is typical for the wet season. We're going to be stuck in this pattern for the next few days across South Florida. I'm WPBF 25 First Warning meteorologist Sandra Shaw.
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0: So how do you end up paying $90 for a bottle of bourbon? Well, I've got the answer.
1: The only bottle of bourbon in the world? I'm just kidding.
0: I mean, yeah, I got swindled hook, line, and sinker. I'll tell you that story next.

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1: So how do you end up paying $90 for a bottle of bourbon?
2: Well, sit back and let me tell you.
3: Come on, everybody. Let's take notes.
2: This is a learning moment, everybody.
1: So Karen and I had dear friends. We consider them family. Friends in town for the weekend. They stayed at the house the whole nine yards.
3: So great.
1: Love Hadn't that. Seen them in 20 years. Right?
3: That's crazy.
1: That's a long time.
3: That was a long time. Okay.
1: So, you know, we were going to do things right, grill things up, you know, just have drinks and talk and everything like that. So I know that my buddy drinks bourbon. So I was going to go get him a nice bottle of bourbon. Now, let me define nice. Nice is like $45, maybe $50. That's, to me, that's nice.
3: Okay.
1: That's very nice. It'll get the thing. It'll get it done. So go over to the liquor store. There's this little, it's a mom and pop liquor store, and there's this little lady. I've only seen her once. I can barely understand what she's saying. So I said, "Hey, where is the bourbon?" She goes, "Oh, it's over there." And I get it, and the bottle is standing right above the price tag on the shelf that says $50. And I'm like, "Okay, good, we're done, we're out."
3: Right. You're like, I'm kind of in the middle of the pack.
1: Right, and then
3: middle of pack kind
1: so
3: of bourbon.
1: So she
3: guy.
1: Drinks martinis, so I got some vodka, and I'm like, "Where's the vermouth?" Okay, in a liquor store, they don't have vermouth; they're out.
3: Really?
1: I go, "How are you out? Vermouth doesn't just fly off the shelf."
3: I don't know. Dirty martinis are quite the thing.
1: It's just not the thing. Like, my God, you have any vermouth? Everybody's out of it. So I'm like, whatever. I'll have to get it somewhere else. I get up to the cash register. And I have a bottle of vodka and this bottle of bourbon. She rings it up. It's $125. I'm like, I'm sorry. Can you check that? She's like, what? I go, it's $125 for what? And she goes on to explain how I have purchased the $90 bottle of bourbon. And I said no. And I showed her where it was.
3: Right.
1: And she goes, well, this is blue. I'm like, okay. And the cash register is black, and that number is green.
3: And my favorite color is orange.
1: So I'm like, what?
3: What
1: the hell does that mean? I said, all right, well, just do me a favor. Just take it off. I'll go get something else. She's like,
3: oh, you bought like the blue label.
1: This is top shelf.
3: Okay. The premium.
1: You know, how they put it over the $54 price tag. All right, nice maneuver.
3: Well, it's like, well, it's above, not below. You didn't read above, below. You know what I mean? Well,
1: so she goes, I don't know how to do that. And I'm like, I'm sorry, what? She's, I don't know how to remove that from the register because I only work here one day a week. And I'm like, and they didn't have time to teach you that one? And she's like, well, I don't know how to do it. I go, well, I don't want it.
3: She doesn't know how to cancel a sale?
1: She does not know how to cancel the sale. All right, so this sucker is
3: going
1: through. And so I stand there, I'm arguing with her for like 5-6 minutes about, well, just hit the delete
3: cancel.
1: Button.
3: Yeah.
1: Any blink. She's like, I don't know how to do that. I don't. So she prints, she rings it up like I had already put my credit card in, and she hit enter, and I purchased this amazing bottle of $90 whatever juice is in there.
3: Good reserve there, nice.
1: And she goes, I printed out the receipt for you. You can come back after 3:30 this afternoon, and you'll be able to return it. And I'm like, well, first of all, that's not happening. I'm not driving all the way back here, and I don't know if you can actually do that.
3: I think you can if it hasn't been opened, but also, no. Like, no. I'm not coming back here at 3:30 to return this bottle that I haven't even left yet.
1: Right.
3: I want to return it now.
1: Right. How about this? We pretend. Well, oh, ding. Oh, it's 3:30. And I'm back. How about we pretend?
3: But she obviously was waiting for a manager to come because she didn't know how to do it.
1: Right. So I walk. I now own this $90 bottle of freaking bourbon.
3: Did you drink it?
1: What? Yeah. What am I going to do? So we open it up and like, I mean, it's.
3: Now take it back at 3:30.
1: It's you know. How about this? The $50 bottle would have been just absolutely fine, too. You know what I'm saying?
3: Yes.
1: So, I don't know. Did I get swindled? 100%.
3: I mean, well.
1: If you think I got, yes or no, did I get swindled? 855-400-9475.
3: I think there are two types of people in this world, or three maybe, where you just, kind of take it on the nose, which was what you definitely did. You're just like, okay, you don't know what to do. A part of you does feel empathetic for this woman because she doesn't know what she's doing.
1: Has no idea. Zero.
3: And then there's the other person who would have lit the place on fire in anger and been like, screw you, I'm taking all the bottles. You know, like, it becomes a full
1: what
3: train
1: is that
3: wreck.
1: Gonna do? No matter how much I bitch and moan, she still doesn't know how to do this.
3: It's not gonna make her figure out the, you know, situation and how to.
1: But I'm driving home going, does she really not know how to cancel that, or did she just upsell me something horrific? Because it was literally above.
3: Yeah.
1: It says $50 arrow pointing to the bottle.
3: Yeah.
1: So there was a part of me that, like,
3: I think she really just didn't know
1: really
3: what she was
1: swindle.
3: She was doing.
1: All right, 855.
3: Which stinks because I feel like she's probably embarrassed too and frustrated and. But that could have gone way worse for her.
1: 855-400-9475. Call or text. Based off of what I just told you, do you think that was, honestly, she didn't know how to do it? Or did I just get swindled at the liquor store? Because there was a part of me driving home going, my God, that woman's good. That woman's good. She's calling her manager.
3: I don't think she's calling
1: her manager right now with like a Bostonian accent. Oh my God, Chucky, he totally bought it.
3: I just bonused.
1: I totally got him to buy the $90 bottle of bourbon.
3: We're going on a cruise.

keeps knocking, but I just stay home. 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

0: Have you ever felt like you got swindled out of something? 855-400-9475. Friday, had friends in, and my buddy, he's a bourbon drinker. So I went out and I tried to get him a nice bottle of bourbon. $50 to me is really nice. It's like pretty sweet. I got the bottle up there, and apparently she rang it up for the $90 bottle of bourbon. I'm like, what are you talking about? When I asked her to take it off, she claimed, and she seemed nice enough. Older lady, again, I can barely understand her. She started telling me how she doesn't know how to operate the cash register because she's only in one day a week.
1: Right, doesn't know how to cancel the sale, all the things.
0: So I'm like, fine, whatever. She gave me the receipt and said, if you want to bring it back after 3:30 this afternoon, you can do that and return it.
1: My God, I have nothing to do.
0: Right. I'm going to drive all the way back here.
1: God. Should I bring anything else?
0: So as I was driving away, I'm like, did I just get swindled? 855-400-9475. Sean, what do you think?
2: Yeah, I think she got you.
0: So you think I got swindled?
2: Yeah, because she doesn't know what she's doing. Why would she be walking there by herself?
0: That's true.
1: Why they let her work there by herself is even worse.
0: Have a good one, dude. Hi, New Country, who's this?
3: Hey, this is Dave.
0: What's up, Dave?
1: Hi, Dave.
3: How you doing, Tim? Is this Tim?
0: Yeah, go ahead.
3: Well, based off what you just said, Tim, in the words of Ice Cube, you just got ganked.
1: Oh my God!
3: That woman. Hey, listen. When I tell you that woman knew what she was doing, all sales are final here, Tim.
1: All sales are final.
0: You know what the worst part was? I had to go home and explain it to Karen.
1: All sales are final.
3: Oh man, I bet she was like, "What do you just
1: do? Dumbass?" Yeah,
0: she was like, "You're a dumbass," and at the same time, she's like, yeah, it figures. It's you.
1: This tracks.
0: Dave, have a good one, man.
3: Oh, man. All right. Thank you, sir.
0: Bye.
1: Text coming in on the text line. Vicky said, well, what she should have done was given it to you for the $54 since it was right there on the shelf. Then call her manager and tell him to, you know, take the bottle off. And, you know, she could have called her manager and he could have probably told her over the phone what to do.
0: Yeah, if we went down that path, chances are I'd still be standing in the liquor store.
1: Oh, God. Matt texted in and said, I own that liquor store that Tim went to. Let him know, thank you so much. I just bought my ticket to Hawaii. His $90.
0: Matt Kramit.
1: All right, vacay, everybody. Woo!
0: Dang it.
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0: Bring me back a snow globe.
1: Look at this liquor store in Florida, this distributor. Most sold bottles of bourbon this week. That's amazing. What'd they win? A trip to Hawaii.
0: Dan and Shay are coming to the iThink Financial Amphitheater. And we have launched a Tap the Track. Every time you hear a Dan and Shay song, get
1: like
0: out to
1: the song Tequila, not bourbon.
0: Wow, you're really going to strike that low?
1: I thought it was good. Really? I thought you would give me that.
0: Tap the Track. More taps you have.
1: Okay, any Dan and Shay song, guys, not just tequila. Okay.
0: Oh boy, you're going to push it today.
1: I might.
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13: Today's forecast calls for scattered showers, 94% humidity, a high of 92 and a low of 77.
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0: 855-400-9475. Call or text. Coming up in 7 minutes. We've shared stories before on the air with you guys, and you guys have shared it with us, about like when a loved one passes,
1: mm-hmm.
0: all of a sudden there's some sign that you think you got from them.
1: Right.
0: To let you know that they're
1: maybe a
0: okay.
1: visit. Yeah.
0: What was that sign? All right. So, like you said, butterflies with your grandmother when she passed, right?
1: Mm-hmm. Yeah.
0: All right. So, call or text. What was that when a loved one passed? What was the one sign you think that they sent to you to let you know that they were okay? Call or text 855-400-9475. I got to tell you something. My buddy shared a story. You won't believe it.
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0: This literally stopped Karen and I in our tracks Friday night when my buddy told us this story. So, you know, you and I have shared different stories about when loved ones pass away.
1: Yeah.
0: Somehow there's like a sign, all right, mm-hmm. that you think that they've sent that lets you know, hey, I'm okay. Mm-hmm. That type of deal. What was the one with your grandmother when she passed?
1: My grandmother, it was actually, I was born on her birthday. So it was October 19th. And I had gone to see her, and we kind of had been preparing for a couple of days that she was going to pass, and we were right. surprised she made it to our birthday. And so she made it to, it was 98, it was her 90th birthday. So I went to pretty much spend my birthday, you know, with her.
0: Right.
1: And to what felt like kind of sick. I don't know. Every time I was going, it felt like it was my last, was it my last day?
0: Absolutely.
1: Was it going to be my last moment kind of thing? And I will never forget that as I was with her on our birthday, that when I left, it was just like, so, I don't know what it was. I just had this like huge feeling of peace come over me.
0: Right.
1: And it was just like a really beautiful day. The sky was like bright blue. And these three butterflies flew like right in front of me as I was walking to my car as I had left my grandmother and said goodbye.
0: Right.
1: And I just got this feeling that that was the last time I was going to see her, and that I got to spend my birthday on her birthday and our last birthday together, that I got to see her. And I said out loud, which, by the way, I don't talk to myself out loud ever.

0: And all of a sudden, out loud, I said, it feels like a good day to go. I don't know. It was just
1: what?
0: Weird. It was really weird. Yes.
1: Oh, you never told me that one.
0: Yes, I did. I told you when it happened. Because I just out loud to myself. And I remember calling my dad and I told my dad after that I did that. And that I just had this feeling of calm and peace. And I just said out loud, man, it feels like a good day to go. Because it was just such a beautiful day. And I know she'd been like holding on to like reach that 98th year. It was just a lot. And these like pretty little butterflies flew in. And it just, I don't know. And that happened. And then sure enough, she passed away that night. She made it until like the 19th had passed and her birthday was over. And she passed away that night. That was the last time I was with her.
1: That's what I'm talking about. Exactly what I'm talking about.
0: Yeah.
1: And, you know, like I told you, when my mother passed back in January, and we went through the funeral, we were going out to the cemetery, and it started out of nowhere, it started snowing like a banshee, like just, and it was like big fluffy flakes and everything.
0: Yeah.
1: And my mother loved snow.
0: Yeah.
1: Loved when it snowed.
0: Oh, that's cool.
1: And you could tell it was that quiet, peaceful, serene snow.
0: Yeah.
1: And right as we were making the turn in the center of town to go out to the cemetery, the fire engine passed, coming the other way, on its way to wherever, with the lights on and the sirens going. And my brother and I both simultaneously, we were in different cars. We both realized that mom was saying, I'm with your father, because my family's all firefighters.
0: Mm-hmm.
1: My mom was saying, hey, I'm with your father and everything's okay. That's what we took it like.
0: It's like that weird peaceful, I don't know.
1: It was. It was very peaceful.
0: It was peaceful.
1: And here's the thing. We both had the same thought
0: feeling
1: at the same time in different cars.
0: Mm-hmm.
1: That's what stopped me in my tracks.
0: My aunt, that night, after my grandmother's birthday, my aunt woke up in the middle of the night and had a feeling that my grandmother was going to pass away after we had left her for the day. She got in her car and drove back. And it was like 2 a.m. and she made it back and she watched my grandmother take her last breath.
1: Wow. Wow.
0: Like she woke up in the middle of the night and was just like, it's happening.
1: So if anybody has ever experienced a sign like that, call or text. What was it? What was the sign that you feel that your loved one sent you to let you know everything was okay? All right. 855-400-9475. Call or text right now. I will tell you the story that my buddies told us about when his dad passed, and I got to tell you something, it brought my wife to tears.
0: Mm-hmm.
1: It brought her to tears. You won't believe the story. I will tell you that next. But what was that one sign your loved one sent you to let you know, hey, everything's okay.
0: I'm okay.
1: I'm at peace.
0: Yeah.
1: And I'm okay. Call or text 855-400-9475.

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1: So we've all experienced when a loved one passes, something happens. And like Chelsea said, you get this either sense of peace about you or, and you think maybe it's a sign from that person who's passed that everything's okay.
2: Right.
1: All right. And you'll be, you know, I'm fine. You're going to be fine. So we had really dear friends of ours in town over the weekend. And he and my buddy and I go back 20, 30 years easily. So, and both of our parents have since passed. And he said this one story. He goes, it was incredible. And he's not that spiritual. All right. Mm-hmm. But he said when his dad was passing, his dad kind of knew it. The moment was coming, and because he was in and out of consciousness, and so he gathered with his wife, kids, his sister, her husband, and they were gathered around his dad. And as his dad came to consciousness one time, he goes, "Am I dead?" and he goes, "No, Dad, you're not dead." He goes, "Are you sure?" And he goes, and he's like, "Yeah, you're not, Dad, you're not dead." He goes, "Well, are you guys dead?" I'm not kidding. And he goes, "No, Dad, we're all here. We're fine." And he goes, "So I'm not dead and you're not dead." And he goes, "Yeah, that's right." He goes, well, what about her?" And my buddy turns and he was just pointing to the corner and there was nothing in it.
2: Mm-hmm.
1: Nobody was there. And he goes, "Well, who are you pointing at, Dad?" And he goes, "Your mom." And his mom had passed several years prior to that. And he goes, "She's right there." And so, and then, you know, he passed a little time later. But for a guy who's not really spiritual at all, that was, and Karen just started welling up. I mean, because she knew both of them very well. He goes, my mom came to get him. She was saying, "It's going to be okay. I'm going to take you with me." And he goes, "That's why my dad was confused." He said, "Because my dad knew his time was coming." And he was actually worried about all of us as to say, I know I was going to be dying. Well, how did you guys get here?
2: Right.
1: Wow. Because your mom's standing right here.
2: Wow.
1: And
2: that's heavy.
1: I mean, right?
2: Yeah.
1: And that was one of the stories. We just, and then like after he finished that, and you know, obviously his wife has known that story for years. Like we were just dead silent in the room because there is no way you could possibly refute any of that story. Like there's just, you know, I'm not dead, you're not dead, but what about her? And who are you talking to? Your mother, she's right there. That just blew our minds. So, you know, we got texts and we got calls coming in. 855-400-9475. What is the one, like when you had a loved one pass, did they send you a sign? The butterflies?
2: Or do they come visit, you know, do you still see signs from them?
1: Right.
2: You know?
1: So 855-400-9475, call or text. Do you believe when a loved one passed, they sent you a sign to let you know, hey, everything's okay, I'm okay, you're good?
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4: 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Still dealing with one accident here in Palm Beach County. You'll find it I-95 southbound just north of Congress Avenue. 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
24: Good morning, everybody. Hope you're off to a great start. We're going to see a daytime high today of about 93 degrees, but we're going to feel like the triple digits out there. So hot, humid, a chance of afternoon showers and storms, as is typical for the wet season. We're going to be stuck in this pattern for the next few days across South Florida. I'm WPBF 25 First Warning meteorologist Sandra Shaw.
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25: 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With early detection, they are saving lives. 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And for many, that first symptom, yeah, it's death. 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It is so simple. 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
1: All right, so we've been talking about if you've had a loved one pass in your life and you saw something or noticed something, you know, was that a sign? Were they telling me that they're okay and everything's great and don't worry about me and go enjoy yourself type of deal?
2: Right.
1: Because that happened, a buddy of mine just told us a story over the weekend where that happened. Chelsea's had it happen to her. I've had it happen to me. So 855-400-9475. Ann, what about you?
3: When my son passed away, I was always looking for these signs. He used to call me all the time. My son called me every day. And he would say, what's up, Buttercup? So when we went into the Cracker Barrel one morning for breakfast, there was a hand towel there. I'm about to cry. And it said, cheer up, Buttercup. And I just felt like that was a sign from him.
1: No, that was. Anyway, that was.
2: Cheer up, Buttercup. I hope you bought the towel.
3: I did. Yeah.
2: Oh, good.
1: Absolutely.
2: Good girl. You buy that towel.
1: I'm gonna take five of these.
2: Yeah, hell yeah.
1: Have a great day.
2: Yeah.
1: Thanks for sharing.
3: Thank you, guys.
1: Bye. What's up, Amy?
4: So both of my parents have also passed away, but when my mom passed away, she actually passed away while we were on vacation. So I was driving in the mountains of North Carolina, and she said, isn't that a beautiful white church up there? We were literally on the side of the mountain. There was nothing but trees and mountains. And I looked at her, and she was gone.
1: Whoa.
2: What?
4: So I think she saw heaven, and she was going towards it.
1: Wow.
2: Oh, my God.
1: Wow. That's incredible. Wow.
4: Yep.
1: Amy, thanks for the call.
2: Thanks for the call.
1: For sharing that.
2: Oh, my gosh.
4: No problem.
1: Right, bye.
4: Bye.
2: Okay, text coming in on the text line.
1: Are you okay?
2: Not really. Sue said, I was at my partner's dad's house, and we found out his grandfather was dying. And his stepmother told me about finding feathers, which she takes as signs from people who have passed. So we got home, and my partner was very upset, and I turned around, and in the middle of our kitchen floor was a tiny feather. Now, mind you, we don't have a bird.
1: Right.
2: And 20 minutes later, sure enough, his stepmom called and said that his grandfather had passed away.
1: Oh, my God. Wow. Where did the feather come from?
2: No, right? Nick said, my grandmother always loved Blue Jays. So every once in a while, and it's weird because it's normally when I'm not maybe in a great place, I'm not doing well, Blue Jays show up around my house.
1: That's very specific, too. All of this stuff.
2: Yeah.
1: All of it.
2: Laura said, my sister passed away in 2009 at the young age of 49. She passed away peacefully in hospice and I was by her side. She always loved dragonflies. And she told me that when she passes, if I see a dragonfly, to always think of her. She passed around 5 a.m. on a Sunday. My whole family and I went to church after the fact. And when I got home that day, my patio was actually filled with dragonflies.
1: What?
2: It was the most unbelievable thing I've ever seen in my life.
1: Oh, my God.
2: It's making me very emotional today.
1: Wow. Wow. All right. Okay, we'll move on.
2: I'm crying. You're
1: struggling. You're on the struggle bus with this
2: because
1: one.
2: Because there's something about these things. Like, I believe in this. I believe in, like, signs in the universe. And like, I believe in that type of, like, love and whatnot. So, like, I could read and listen to these stories all day long. Like,
1: right.
2: I love that feeling of, I don't know, of hope, of joy, of love, of peace. I don't know.
1: It's hope, it's love, peace,
2: yeah.
1: It's letting them know you're okay.
2: Affirmation.
1: Like Amy said, her mom said there's heaven,
2: yeah.
1: And she went to it.
2: Like to try to make us feel better. They always say, you know, when you pass away, the hardest part is it impacts those that you leave behind the most, right?
1: Right.
2: So those moments where people get to feel a little bit better. I could just read these stories for hours.
1: Those are incredible. And thank you to everybody who's sharing.
2: Yeah.
1: I just thought it was such an impactful story that my buddy had told because, again, through the years, he hadn't been the most spiritual or religious guy you'd ever want to meet. But even him, at this point in his life, goes, yeah, I believe there's something else.
2: There's
1: something else. All right. We'll move on. We'll talk about Nick. We'll talk about Nick's and
2: all these stories.
1: How about some UFC fighting at the White House? How about
2: can we kick some ass out of you?

0: Our next secret session is with the band Perry. Everybody wants to be at this one. And the only way in is to get yourself out of Yeah, how you doing? Only way into our secret session is to get yourself on a guest list, and by gum, we're going to do that right now.
1: Caller 10. I mean, you're just going to keep going, so I'm just going to let it happen.
0: Caller 10, 855-400-9475. Congratulations. You've got your name and a friend's name on the guest list.
1: A friend of yourself.
0: You got a friend, you got yourself, and that means two of you. Two of y'all going to be on the guest list.
1: Two of you that are friends.
0: 855-400-9475. Congratulations, caller 10. You're going to be in the next secret session.

0: three things you need to know to start your day with Tim and Chelsea.
1: And we want to say congratulations to Andrea. She was the 10th caller. She's got her name and a friend's name on the guest list for our next Yuka session, which is coming up pretty quick. The band, Perry, don't worry. We have a couple more chances for you to get your name on the guest list before 10 o'clock. Top three things you need to know. Hope you and the family enjoyed your weekend. Lots to get to. We started a Dan and Shay Tap the Track Challenge this morning.
2: Yes, we did. Your chance to score tickets to see Dan and Shay anytime you hear them. 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
1: And they sang the national anthem at the World Cup, and they sounded,
2: of course,
1: unbelievable.
2: Flawless.

0: I mean, you're right. I mean, he could pick up a newspaper and sing anything and it'd be a number one hit.
1: I've always like thought Shay has one of the most amazing voices
0: unbelievable.
1: I've ever heard anywhere.
0: And speaking of the U.S. Men's World Cup, they won their first game against Paraguay. That would be an example.
1: Sorry, what'd you say? What?
0: They won 4-1.
1: Oh, so fun to watch.
0: It's almost like the guy with the beer cart came down the steps.
2: There he is! There he is, the guy with the beer!
1: Yeah.
0: And it's weird, you know, it's like they have such a long time between that game and their next game.
1: Well, there's just so many games going on, too. I mean, I feel like I've watched so, like, yesterday was like we were watching a game and we had to look up, like, who are we watching again?
0: Right.
1: The Ivory Coast? Okay. Like, I mean, it's like you're just, there's just so much good soccer on. It's really incredible.
0: U.S., their next game is Friday against Australia. And yes, the Knicks, for the first time in 54 years, brought home the NBA championship.
3: Wemby tries a three, puts it up, off the mark. Ananobi the rebound. It's over! It's over! Knicks fans, this is not a dream. Your long, long wait has ended. Go ahead and cry. After 53 years, the Knicks are finally NBA champions once again.
0: And like I said,
1: Go ahead and let it all out.
0: The trophy presentation, and Joan and I were watching live Instagram feeds of just New York going haywire.
1: Yeah, they kind of like burned New York down for a minute last night, huh?
0: Boy, I didn't know a bus could burn that.
1: A bus could catch fire like that. I'm like, well, that feels like aggressive. Maybe just like some confetti. Like, I know confetti is a bitch to clean up. I've been there. But fire, I feel like, I don't know, that escalated quickly. Maybe some streamers. You know?
0: That seems a little aggressive.
1: I don't know. It's like, all right, we're going to celebrate the Knicks tonight. Honey, make sure you pack the kerosene, you know, just in case we win. I'm like,
0: don't forget the lighters.
1: Right? I don't know.
0: Also, the Carolina Hurricanes, again, Stanley Cup champions.
3: And they're going to clutch it appropriately with a total team effort and a shutout. The Carolina Hurricanes have won the Stanley Cup for the second time.
0: Did you watch any of that? I didn't catch any of it.
1: Yes, when we got home last night, we were watching some of it. I think the boys, it's like they were going back and forth between the NBA Finals and then the Stanley Cup. It was like there's a lot happening. Or if you were Tim,
0: you were glued to UFC Freedom 250.
4: Undisputed UFC lightweight champion of the world.
0: I mean, it was great. I could only stay up for four fights out of the seven.
1: Right.
0: Because they had like a rain delay at the first. But I mean, Zach Brown did the national anthem. Uh-huh. That was amazing.
1: Yeah.
0: And they had the Blue Angels and Thunderbirds fly over together.
1: I mean,
0: it was America all the way. I mean, it was nothing but America. And like, President Trump, it was his 80th birthday. He is sitting there ringside. Fighters went over and thanked him and everything like that. And he talked to him. Melania was even there for like 6 minutes. And then I think at the end, she stuck her head out of the White House going, Donald, tell your friends to keep it down. I'm trying to sleep.
1: Oh, God, seriously. There's not enough earplugs there. Can you give me my noise-canceling headphones?
0: Clean all this crap off of my yard, too. Come in the house when you're done.
1: You know, this morning they're like mowing the lawn at like 8 o'clock when you're like annoyed, you want to sleep in. Shut up! Shut up! It's that ass hat neighbor that starts doing the lawn on Sundays at 7. Shut up!
0: But I'll tell you, UFC
1: There's
0: fights.
1: There's brains moving things this morning. Quiet!
0: UFC fights at the White House. That was just awesome. Ugh. It was just awesome.
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0: Guys, get the radio down. I'm trying to sleep.
1: We said start at 10.
0: She comes out with her eye mask on still.
1: Quiet.
0: Zach Top. Yeah, we have tickets. He's coming. You need to be there. Get your Zach Top tickets coming up less than 15 minutes away. Just be the first person to tell us who.
1: It's the man from Florida.
0: You guys be quiet out there. I'm trying to sleep. It's coming up at 8 with Tim and Chelsea.
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6: 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Three accidents slowing things down now here in Palm Beach County, beginning I-95 southbound just north of Congress Avenue. You'll find the other two, I-95 northbound at Okeechobee Boulevard and I-95 northbound just south of 45th Street. Traffic is a service of Massage Envy in the Traffic Center. I'm Parker Starr.
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6: Today's forecast calls for scattered showers, 94% humidity, a high of 92 and a low of 77.
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1: All right, your code word for this hour is a scuppy. I can't say it any other way.
0: Other people would say escape.
1: But if you're me, you say escape. E-S-C-A-P-E. Okay, fine. Your word is escape. E-S-C-A-P-E. I can't spell it if I don't say escape. E-S-C-A-P-E.
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1: Tomato, potato.
0: App right now. The more words you enter, the better your chances are of winning one of those 16 trips and maybe the grand prize, Universal Orlando.
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0: Zach Top. Yes, he is coming. Yes, we have tickets, and you could win them right now. 855-400-9475. All you have to do is be the first person to tell us of these three stories. Who is the man from Florida? Now I can't get a scape out of my head.
1: A scape.
0: A scape.
1: Scape. All right, are we ready?
0: Yes.
1: We have a man being investigated for a DUI for a scopping with a kayak. And I'm going to see if I can use it in every story. And paddling it away with a shovel.
0: He used a shovel as a paddle?
1: Yes.
0: There wasn't a paddle near the kayak?
1: Well, no, so he took a shovel. Otherwise, he would have taken a paddle. Tim, what part are you missing in the story?
0: I'm just saying, whoever...

0: own the kayak.
1: We got to improvise here.
0: Next. God, this kayak sucks. It doesn't do anything. Well, you don't have a paddle. Oh, that could be.
1: We have a man arrested after trying to escape during a traffic stop with 34 open cans of White Claws. Damn, brother.
0: God, hopefully he was dumping them out. Blech.
1: Oh, no, he drank them.
0: He drank 34. You know, the thing is, he drank 34 White Claws, didn't even feel it.
1: Like, wow.
0: He was still sober.
1: His tolerance is very, very high. But damn, bro. And last but not least,
0: took a breathalyzer, passed it.
1: We have a sheriff having to be called to round up a herd of loose goats. But one actually jumped on an SUV in us. And escaped! I actually wrote that down! Okay, sorry. Too excited.
0: You're very happy with yourself on that one. You really... No, I'll give it to you. I'll give it to you.
1: This now concludes the three stories for Man from Florida. I will go back to my corner.
0: No, say escape, you'll feel better.
1: I won't do it.
0: Just one time.
1: Yeah, escape to the corner.
0: 855-400.
1: The little things that bring us joy on a Monday, Leary, okay?
0: 9475.
1: Very, very little things.
0: Zach Top Tickets. Who's the man from Florida?

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1: Hi, New Country 103.1. Who's this?
2: Ariel.
1: All right, Ariel. A man from Florida. We want to give you Zach Top tickets. Here are your stories.
3: With a man being investigated for a DUI for stealing a kayak and paddling it away with a shovel. A man arrested with 34 open cans of White Claw in his car during a traffic stop. And a sheriff having to be called to round up a herd of loose goats, but one jumped on an SUV and escaped.
1: All right, Ariel, who do you think is the man from Florida?
2: I mean, it's got to be the 34 White Claws.
1: 34 White Claws.
3: Does that scream Florida?
1: Oh, yeah. It does.
3: It is.
1: Yeah.
3: Nice job, Ariel. Nice job.
2: Yay. I've been trying so hard for so long.
1: Oh, well, you got yourself Zach Top tickets.
3: That's pretty awesome.
2: Yes.
1: And what the other part of that story was, he actually drank the 34 White Claws and actually drove better.
3: I don't think that's accurate part of the story. We're not reporting that.
1: Ariel, hold on the line. Nope. Have a great day and thanks for listening.
2: Thank you guys so much.
3: Congrats, babe.
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5: 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Down to two accidents slowing things down here in Palm Beach County. You'll find the first, I-95 northbound south of Congress Avenue. The second, I-95 northbound south of 45th Street. 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
1: So after a night out, how far did you have to walk home?
2: Son of a...
1: 855-400-9475. You went out. You had all the good times. All the times. You got home and...
2: So many times.
1: And to get home, you had to hoof it. How far did you walk to get home after a night? 855-400-9475. I don't have anything off the top of my head, do you? Oh, I know. I'm funny.
2: I know you are. Ha ha. So last week, my son Caden got dropped off by his cousin. It was after hours. So our gate kind of, you know, it's not manned, so to speak, late night.
1: Right.
2: It has a box. You can come in and press like a little code, beepity beep, beep, beep, and then you're in. Access granted. We've lived there for over a decade. It's pretty much been functioning the same way for over a decade.
1: Gotcha.
2: You put in the little number, access granted, away we go. So Caden sends me this very dramatic video last week, you know, at like 12 when he was getting dropped off. Here I am. I'm walking, Mom. I'm walking from the gate to our house. If I don't make it, this is what happens.
1: Save yourself.
2: Right? I mean, so our house is about, I'm going to guess this here, maybe 12 houses from the gate. It's not that far. It's not that far. It's
1: 12
2: not
1: houses.
2: It's not close.
1: Right.
2: But it's not the...
1: Is it less than a mile?
2: Yes.
1: Okay.
2: It's not the back of the community, let's
1: gotcha.
2: Say. It's doable.
1: Right.
2: If we were on the back of the community, I would have been like, that's it. We're going to a hotel. I can't make it. There's no chance we're made. We're not pulling this off with this equipment.
1: I'm not doing this.
2: No. So, Caden sends, you know, his teenager dramatic video. Oh, my God. I can hardly make this. And I'm like,
1: I'm at house 7. I'm going down.
2: And clearly I'm like, well, this is obviously user error here for sure. And so I just move on with my life. And this past weekend, my husband and I pull in to our gate with an Uber driver.
1: Right.
2: And we do the same thing. We go to put the little code in, little beep, beep, beep, beep, beep. And it's not working. And we're like, well, that is unfortunate. So then Bo's trying to like...
1: Did you send Caden a dramatic video?
2: No. Bo's trying to call himself from the guard box. I'm like, do you know how to even do that? How to let somebody in from the guard box? And he's like, no. I'm like, so why are we trying this? I don't know. If I just press a bunch of nines, maybe it'll... No.
1: He's trying to call himself from the
2: right,
1: guard
2: like,
1: box.
2: It call, like, let's call Eaton and see what happens. I'm like, what do you do when you answer the phone? He's like, I don't know. I'm like, okay, all right, this is not going well. So we had to get out of our car by nighty-night, Miss Uber driver, night-night, and walk to our house at like 1 in the morning. And I was like, yeah, this sucks.
1: Did you pass Caden along the way?
2: It's like, Caden, you're right.
1: I can only get 8 houses. You can do it, Mom and Dad.
2: It's like just ridiculous. So apparently there was some feature. And once again, I know that some of the board members on my HOA listened to this show and are probably listening going, Chelsea, we sent the email. Okay, well, then Chelsea missed it. But I didn't see anything where apparently now when you enter in the booby boop boops, you have to enter in a pound sign. Well, we never had to do that in 10 years. We never had to have a pound at the end. So either ours was always special.
1: That's
2: never,
1: an added level of security right there.
2: Did not have the pound sign, or now it's new. I don't know. Either way, I mean... It was a nice walk.
1: When did you discover the pound sign thing? The next day?
2: Apparently, Bo like called the guard gate and was like, "So we've had some issues getting in the gate." No, well, no, you know, there's a pound sign at the end. We're like, ours never. Our everyone has like a specific code,
1: right?
2: Ours never required a pound sign. So apparently now, it's caught on. It's now wants
1: so it's
2: to join
1: the, same,
2: the others.
1: It's the same numbers. You just have to add the pound sign.
2: Apparently that's new. Or for our specific number.
1: Added level of security.
2: I know. I'm like, it's so secure that even we can't get in the house.
1: Right. Just like, you know what? Somebody is a perp is meandering around. He's figured out your code and he's like, no pound sign. He's like,
2: I can't pull it off with this equipment.
1: I don't know what it is. I can't get in. I don't have access.
2: Right.
1: Lou, we got to go to the next development. I can't get around this.
2: Just in case you guys are wondering, it's because you need a pound sign now. Anyway, it was great. And it was, Caden was oh so happy. Because I did. I called him the next day. I was like, so funny story. Now I do believe you. He's like, told you. I was like, no, you were.
1: I would have sent him the worst dramatic video at midnight. Bo and I are in the same situation. We're at house 7.
2: I don't even know where he is.
1: I don't think we're going to make it.
2: I don't even know.
1: I just want to say I love you and go get him at App State.
2: You're going to do great things. That really escalated quickly. Yeah.
1: So 855 400 9475. After a night out, how far did you have to walk home? Was it 12 houses? Was it...
2: So annoying.
1: Was it longer than that?
2: And like you said, the thought of like me being on like someone's Ring camera probably, like I hate that feeling. I'm just like... Oh.
1: I'm surprised nobody called like the cops. There's two people meandering the streets by themselves.
2: She is wearing very blue, bright, shiny boots.
1: Right.
2: I'm just not sure what's happening
1: They
2: here.
1: Sparkle. They look like perps. Could you send a cruiser over?
2: Bad.
1: Yeah. How far did you have to walk home after a night out? 855-400-9475. Surprised you didn't take the boots off and walk in.
2: I didn't. They were quite comfortable, actually. No need. No need, Larry.
1: Call or text.

0: So we were asking, after a night out, how far did you have to walk home? Chelsea and her husband, Beau, couldn't get past the front gate of their own complex.
1: It's tricky. It's a shifty gate, I tell ya.
0: So they had to get out of their Uber and walk home from the front gate.
1: Oh, my God. Some of these texts are so good.
0: Sarah, what about you?
2: So I was just listening to you talk about the walk home, and I'd like to start off saying that I am the drunk friend that's always like, we can walk it. It's not that far.
0: Right.
2: And I was at Tortuga, so the whole day at Tortuga walking around. I'm pretty sure it was Sunday, too, so it was like the last day.
1: Yeah.
2: And the hotel that I was staying at was all the way up by the, the sandbar, like, grill. So it was about 5 miles.
0: Jesus.
2: And I walked all the way back to my hotel.
1: And you're like, we got this.
2: Midnight.
1: Oh, yeah.
0: Why don't you just continue back up this way? I mean, since you're out.
1: Good girl. We can do this.
0: Have a great day. Thanks for the call.
2: You too, guys. Bye.
1: Bye, honey. Oh my gosh.
0: I'll tell you in a second how one night we did this, and I ticked Karen off so badly. I'll tell you that story in one sec.
1: All right. Text coming on the text line. Got a text that said, Amy said, the Morgan Wallen concert, the one that was in Gainesville that I went to at the Swamp.
0: Yeah.
1: She said, no one told me that Ubers were going to be so sparse. So after waiting an hour and a half, we just started walking to our hotel.
0: How far away was it?
1: Well, she sent me a map, and it looks like she walked to Ocala. It's kind of what I'm looking for. Feels far. No, it was like towards 75, though. But like,
0: was it Atlanta?
1: I knew that going to Gainesville because I had people experience that. Stadiums, I've had that experience before. Hard Rock, same thing. The Tampa Morgan Wallen show at that Raymond James. Wild. I mean, I had people I knew who walked for hours. So it's just like, you just got to prepare that Ubers are not going to be your best bet.
0: Yeah, I'm good.
1: Johnny texted and said, had a bit too much to drink on our anniversary on St. Patrick's Day. And we ended up walking home from the restaurant 6.2 miles.
0: No. Oh, my God. Are you serious?
1: Yeah.
0: 6.2.
1: That's far.
0: That will certainly shave off that buzz.
1: Yeah, we had a friend walk home from like our wedding, and it was like 10 miles, something like that.
0: When Karen and I lived in Savannah, we went to one of the Savannah Banana Games.
1: Oh yeah.
0: All right, and we had a great time.
1: Right.
0: And so we're like, oh, let's call an Uber. Karen's like, let's call an Uber. I'm like, no. We can walk over the park. We live down on 63rd or whatever.
1: I can see it from here.
0: It's like freaking 3.5 miles away. It's like 10:30 at night. We're walking in Midtown Savannah. And she goes, you are truly an idiot. Like, well, think of all the money we saved on the Uber. Think about that. We saved $6.
1: Honestly, sometimes I just ask myself, I'm like, why, Karen? Why? Like, it's just, the list is so long. It's like a book.
0: Listen, I'm going to tell you, whatever Karen did in a previous life was really bad.
1: She's paying for it
0: really
1: now.
0: Bad.
1: Murderer. God.
0: Because she's now
1: in
0: got
1: the past
0: me.
1: Life, Karen was Jack the Ripper, apparently. My God, is she doing some damn penance in this one?
0: Oh, you want to do that in your previous life? Good. Marry this for 30 years.
1: Good luck.
0: I'm sorry, God.
1: Purgatory.
0: I'm sorry, God. I see your point.
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4: 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You'll find the others I-95 northbound at Southern Boulevard, I-95 northbound south of 45th Street, on Blue Heron Boulevard west of Australian Avenue, and finally on Roebuck Road just west of Haverhill Road. 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In the traffic center, I'm Parker Starr.

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8: Today's forecast calls for scattered showers, 94% humidity, a high of 92 and a low of 77.
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0: brought this on yourself. I'm sorry.
1: I hate our friendship so much.
0: This one is on you because you opened your mouth.
1: I'm just talking to you.
0: And sound came out. And I go, listen, we're going to, this is an emergency. Chelsea's going to need your help.
1: Go away.
0: At 9 o'clock.
1: I do not.
0: If you play Mahjong.
1: Oh my God.
0: Chelsea needs a friend.
1: No, I don't.
0: Calling all Mahjong players. Chelsea needs some friends to play Mahjong
1: with.
0: More details on the way. From the south side, got brazen hair. First time I seen a walk by, man, I about fell up on my chair.

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0: All right, well, this is going to be a serious moment.
2: Leave me alone.
0: I'm not talking to you. This is going to be a serious moment. There are some times when Chelsea and I come to you and say, listen, this is out of our hands and we need help. And if you guys could step up and help, any help would be appreciated.
2: Stop acting like we're doing something for the vets or Friends Feeding Friends. You sound ridiculous.
0: Shushies. This is, how do I put this?

0: Oh, my God.
1: Chelsea needs Mahjong friends.
0: I hate it here.
1: Chelsea doesn't have anybody to play Mahjong
0: Go
1: with.
0: Go away.
1: Well, I'm helping you.
0: You are not.
1: This is sincere. From the heart.
0: Oh, don't you dare.
1: Emotional jockstrap. There you go.
0: Make it smaller.
1: Chelsea has nobody to play Mahjong with.
0: Oh, shut up.
1: And she's sad.
0: I am not sad. I'm fine.
1: She was over there just practicing by herself, getting to know the tiles, getting to know the ways of the Zhong. Mahjong, that is.
0: Shut up.
1: So if you happen to play Mahjong or know somebody that does, 855-400-9475, any groups that meet Tuesdays or Thursdays, just call.
0: Will you stop? I have Mahjong people.
1: You do?
0: Oh, yeah.
1: What did you say? What did you tell me about your Mahjong friends?
0: You asked me if I had a Mahjong game this week so far. And I said, well, you know, a lot of my friends are on vacation right now.
1: No, that's not the way you said it.
0: I said my friends are out of town.
1: You said a lot of my Mahjong friends are gone. All right?
0: Right.
1: Right. So they're gone.
0: They're on vacation. They didn't die.
1: So, Rico, we're going to miss them.
0: Oh, my God.
1: We're going to miss them. Thoughts and prayers. So, Mahjong Warriors Unite.
0: Go away. You suck.
1: I'm sure there's a group. Aren't they forming a Mahjong club somewhere?
0: Oh, my God. Go away.
1: What? Why won't you let me help? What are you doing right now on that computer? You're looking at the screen. You're not looking over here. What are you doing?
0: Nothing.
1: Are you playing Mahjong?
0: No.
1: Are you freaking playing Mahjong?
0: No.
2: I can't see it. Can see the screen this way.
0: I can't.
1: You are playing Mahjong.
0: I don't know if you need to yell.
1: Well, I'm trying to help you. You're throwing it back in my face. I don't need my. And you're playing Mahjong by yourself now.
0: Look, I'm new. I just started playing. I've literally only played like 3 times. So I don't want to I'd like to play with like my friends who I know I'll have fun with and like we'll have a good time and not this like crazy serious Mahjong circuit that's like terrifying and everyone's mean. I don't want that.
1: Have you ever heard of a mean Mahjong player?
0: Oh, yeah.
1: You have?
0: Oh.
1: Like what? For example, I'm all ears.
0: Like they're just, it's tough. It's like cutthroat.
1: It's cutthroat?
0: Oh, yeah.
1: What, do they vote you out of the club?
0: There are games that people are like, our game is just so horrible. And I'm like, why do you do it then? Like, you that's not me.
1: Well, look, what do we teach the kids in sports? You know, you don't get better by playing kids worse than you. You got to play people better than you.
0: Right, I agree, but I'm just learning. So I'm just trying to get, I'm just starting to understand the game. I need to be in a safe space. I need to feel comfortable.
1: Fine. We'll up the game. Rico.
0: Oh, my God. Please leave me alone.
1: Hi.
0: I kind of hate it.
1: Tim Leary from New Country 1031. Right now, there are solo Mahjong players all around the country.
0: Oh, my God.
1: Who are lonely. Look, there's a Mahjong player chained to a tree. Only you.
0: You just chained a human to a tree. You know that, right?
1: Only you. Can help Mahjong players unite.
0: Oh, God.
1: And if you, for just 11 cents a day, a Mahjong player will write you a letter on their development with other Mahjong players. So please act now. And if you do, we'll send you this lovely throw blanket.
0: Oh, my God, please
1: that
0: stop.
1: That has the word Mahjong on it.
0: Please stop. I really do beg of you.
1: Fine, I try.
0: You are so proud of yourself.
1: I really am.
0: I know you are.
1: That's 1-800.
0: Oh my God,
1: Mahjong. That's 1-800 Mahjong. Now I'm super proud of myself.
0: I know you are. I get that.
1: But seriously, Mahjong, please call.

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1: It's 9:13 here on a Monday, and you're listening to Mahjong Talk. My name's Tim Leary. Thanks for joining us. Today we have a little bit of a problem here. We have a Mahjong player who doesn't have any friends to play with.
2: Oh, so my God, stop.
1: If you want to play Mahjong with Chelsea, 855-400-9475. Billie Jean, hi. Welcome to Mahjong Talk.
3: Talking about Mahjong.
2: Oh, dear.
3: So, we have a networking group, Hustle and Heart, and we just did a class on Mahjong. And one of the girls opened up a store in the Wellington Mall.
2: Yeah, that's Candace. I know her.
3: Experience player. You know Candace?
2: I do. Yeah, I used to endorse Healing Hand Spa, and now she's got, little Mahjong.
1: And in all sincerity, Billie Jean, I mean, how big is the Mahjong circuit anyway?
2: See, it's big. Tell
3: it. It's huge. Oh, my God.
2: Thank you.
3: And the cost of the tiles, they are ridiculous. So,
2: right? It's insane.
3: It is a lot of fun.
1: So you're saying Mahjong is a big circuit?
2: See? You have no idea.
3: It is a big one.
2: Thank you.
1: Well, then how come nobody wants to play with Chelsea?
2: You stop it. I have friends. Go away. I hate you.
1: Well, just go to the Mahjong store.
3: Hey, I'm still new at it. I'm still learning. So it's a safe place. I have my sister, too. We're all down to go to see Candace and do some lessons.
2: Yeah, it's fun.
3: There's a lot to learn.
2: It's really fun. But yeah, you want to make sure you're playing with people where you have a good time and it's not so crazy.
1: That's right. Just go to the Mahjong store.
2: It is.
1: Hang out outside. See if you can kick up a street game.
2: Will you shut up?
1: Have a great day, Billie Jean.
3: I bet we could sneak in a bottle of champagne, too. Yeah.
2: That okay, I'm good with. Too. I can do that.
1: Have a good one.
3: Have a good one, guys.
2: Bye, honey.
1: Hey, Chelsea, do we have any texts coming on the Mahjong line?
2: No, we don't. Go
1: yes, we
2: away,
1: do.
2: Larry. No, we don't.
1: Could have sworn you said the Mahjong line was hot.
2: Sorry, the line is currently down. We are the Mahjong line is closed. Go away.
1: Just one?
2: Leave me alone.
1: We're helping you. What else are we supposed to do on Mondays at 9:15?
2: Then make fun of me. This is what we do. What else is possibly going to bring Tim joy? Making Chelsea feel horrible and sad.
1: I thought I was bringing you joy.
2: Are you? No. You're a joy thief. Okay? You are a thief of my joy.
1: What am I supposed to... I just finished my first book, The Joy of Mahjong.
2: Thief of joy? Joy thief?
1: You're not going to read one text?
2: No.
1: I'll give you money.
2: No, you won't.
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1: And by the way, if you didn't happen to catch Alan Jackson's 5 o'clock somewhere fest on Friday night, all the videos, which are spectacular, by the way, Ella Langley, you got Dylan Scott, Rodney Atkins, all on the New Country social pages, Instagram, Facebook. Can I ask you about the dog?
2: Yeah.
1: All right, because I don't know. Was it your feed I saw it on? Or
2: I mean, it was everywhere. So, New Country.
1: So all of a sudden, you guys, Ella came out. You guys are talking with her. Then there was this video of, like, all of you guys gathered around this dog.
2: Yeah.
1: And giving it, like, big old belly scratches.
2: Oh, my gosh. So Ella's got, you know, she's a big, you know, proponent supporter of animals and rescue and all the kinds of things. And she actually went out to Big Dog Ranch when she was here, when she was down here. And she's already got two dogs at home. But she went out there and, you know, was obviously, as we all are when we go out there, super impressed with that whole facility and everything.
1: Oh, yeah.
2: And sure enough, I mean, just fell in love with a little puppy out there. So
1: we got one.
2: Ended up bringing her home. And so, yeah, she brought her out when we were just like hanging out outside of her bus. Her name was Joan, like after like Joan Jett and the Blackhearts. And she was so cute. And I have this thing for the dogs that have like the two different color eyes.
1: Right, right.
2: She had like a blue eye and a green eye. Aww. Kind of situation happening. And she was just so chill.
1: Right.
2: Like, she was just the sweetest. I mean, and it's, like, loud back there, you know? Like, you can still hear, I think, like, Dylan Scott was on stage or something. Like, you can still hear, like, all the music and everything.
1: Yeah.
2: And Ella's big. Like, she takes all of her, you know, animals and stuff on tour with her and stuff like that. And Joan was just, like, so chill. Just, like, let everybody just, like, pet her.
1: That's really cool.
2: Touch her. And she was just so beautiful and cute and sweet. And it was really special.
1: I will say, Big Dog does a phenomenal job. Absolutely phenomenal.
2: Well, we were like telling her, because, you know, Ella and Miranda Lambert are super, super tight, and they've pretty much like did her, you know, last record together. And we're like, oh my God, Miranda did the same thing like a couple years ago when Miranda was down here.
1: Right.
2: She went out to Big Dog and got a dog. It's hard not to.
1: I remember there was one show that we were doing at the amphitheater, and the gang from Big Dog was right next to us.
2: And you almost left. That was before Loki, right?
1: No,
2: Loki
1: was, we had Loki.
2: I remember.
1: And I texted Karen a picture.
2: Oh, I remember.
1: I was that close, and she's like, we just can't swing two dogs right now. And I'm like, what if we got word of running the kids?
2: But you know what? The kids are leaving. I think it's
1: time. Oh, this
2: time.
1: Is well before they left.
2: No,
1: we could just get rid of one of them.
2: No, what I mean, now they're both going to be gone.
1: Right.
2: I say you replace Shaughnessy with a dog.
1: What about Jonah?
2: That's Loki. You know what I mean? Like, she already left.
1: Oh, so
2: Loki's like,
1: a dog will stand for each child.
2: Exactly.
1: All right.
2: A dog stands for each child. I say you get another one. I think it's time. You're going to be empty nesters. You guys have time. You can accommodate two dogs. You've got the space. You've got
1: right.
2: the rooms.
1: Maybe what we should do is get another Golden, and so that way there'd be twice as much hair in the house.
2: I agree.
1: That'd
2: I mean, Shaughnessy's going to be gone. She's taking her whole head of hair with her. We must make up for it.
1: Shaughnessy does not.
2: I'm so uncomfortable trying to get out of this conversation. I don't even know the words.
1: Here's the thing.
2: I think you should get a doggy.
1: If I go to Big Dog Ranch Rescue, I guarantee you I'd be coming home with one.
2: Well, obviously, I mean, when I go to a mall, I don't just leave going, well, that was pretty. God, love the bathrooms here. What a neat walkabout that was.
1: Did you check out that Panda Express?
2: Woo!
1: Wow. Is this you still being pissed about the whole Mahjong
2: thing? So pissed at you that I will lean into this 100%. I think you should get a dog. I think we should head out to Big Dog.
1: Because I'm tasting some
2: ranch,
1: frustrations from...
2: Maybe do a little puppy yoga. Maybe have them crawl all over us. Maybe let Shaughnessy pick one out before she leaves so she has something to come home to visit.
1: Wow, you're really pissed, aren't
2: you? Yeah, suck it, Larry.

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1: You're very proud of yourself, aren't you? I'd like to thank everybody who took a second
2: and keep 'em coming.
1: Texted in all the golden retriever puppies that are adoptable at Big Dog Ranch right now.
2: And just all your dogs that you've gotten there. And your thoughts and your prayers and your excitement and your well wishes for Tim adding a new member to their family. It just makes more. It just makes sense. And you know what? Text coming in. You know what? When our daughter moved out, I added two more to ours as well. It's just natural. It's only natural.
1: All right. How about this? How about we do a game? Which we'll both go to Big Dog Ranch and go play with the puppies and see which one walks out with one first.
2: Oh. I will be there in the car.
1: You big chicken.
2: No, luckily I'm allergic to a lot of dogs, so it's a lot easier for me to.
1: No, you're not.
2: Yes, I am.
1: You are not.
2: I swear to God in my life I am.
1: When did this allergy come about?
2: Well, pretty much my whole life.
1: I have not noticed this, and why do you have a dog now?
2: You also know nothing about me. You know anything you do, and you don't. There's so many layers.
1: Right, right. You're a giant onion.
2: I big onion, a big fat onion, big fat smelly onion, Larry.
1: Damn it! You beat me to it.
2: You want to call me big fat smelly onion?
1: No, I was going to say you stink.
2: You're right.
1: All right, so we pick a day. We go to Big Dog Ranch.
2: Yep, and we will pick out puppies. Your new dog.
1: No. You and I will sit in a room full of puppies.
2: Yep, I can do it.
1: And see
2: I
1: which
2: have
1: one
2: willpower.
1: Walks out.
2: I have willpower. You do not. And you're hurting. Look at you. You're about to not have anyone in your house.
1: Right.
2: Okay. No kids.
1: I think you're hurting more because the first one hurts
2: I still
1: the
2: have
1: most.
2: Two kids. I still have two little ones. That it's fine. I'm going to be okay.
1: They're going to be, you know, Vail's going to be
2: nothing.
1: College
2: you
1: next week.
2: Two empty rooms. With not a person in there.
1: You know what? I'm good.
2: It's just more room for dogs. I know what you're doing. I see what you're doing. You're trying to put off this tough exterior right
1: just
2: now.
1: Just name the day and we'll drive over there.
2: Attack me and make me sad.
1: Name
2: but
1: the
2: it's
1: day,
2: not
1: we'll drive over there.
2: No. Name the day, you'll drive over there.
1: You think I can just go do that by myself?
2: I want to go with you.
1: Why?
2: You're mean.
1: Because you would get out and you know.
2: I mean, I'll go play with puppies. I love
1: everybody
2: playing with puppies.
1: From Big Dog Ranch going, oh my God. She's here. That's Chelsea. She's the Mahjong player.
2: Oh, my God.
1: She's playing the Mahjong. Quick, get out the tiles. Maybe we'll play. We'll do puppy Mahjong.
2: This is how I know you're mad, Tim. This is how I know you're mad at me. Because you're attacking and projecting.
1: Quick. Big Dog Ranch Rescue puppy Mahjong.
2: Oh, yep. You're still doing it. We see you, Tim. We hear you.
1: All right.
2: We feel for you. We this think one? You need another dog.
1: Okay, I'm declaring this one a draw then.
2: Okay.
1: This is a draw.
2: Good call.
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It's New Country 103.1. Yes, the Knicks beat the Spurs Saturday night to take the NBA championship title. It wasn't even in New York, yet fans still swarmed the streets like they did when they lost and just destroyed stuff. Dozens of arrests, like 10 cops were injured. Get it together.

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17: What's up? 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Here's All My Exes featuring Chase Matthew.

What a weekend. I am still vibing from Ella Langley's performance. 5 o'clock Somewhere Fest came and went. 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
1: Hey, y'all, it's John Morgan. 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

Good news for those of us who look on the bright side of life. 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

Those visiting the U.S. for the World Cup are loving their visit, especially this player from Germany. 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

y'all catch the fights last night during the UFC Freedom 250 on the White House South lawn. Absolutely incredible. New Country 103.1. I mean, aside from the fights, the claw over the octagon, how incredible was that? The live band, the fighter jets that flew over while Zac Brown Band performed our national anthem. Not to mention it was the president's birthday. Not a bad way to celebrate. It's New Country 103.1. Gonna

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just checked out the new Brad Paisley and Miranda Lambert track they dropped. It's called Someone Else's Arms. Really good. It's actually part of Brad's ongoing project, Tackle Box. It's New Country 103.1.

0: You know what you need? Nice getaway to Universal Orlando Resort. A little theme park fun on us. A trip for two. Be entered for that getaway for four with hotel stay. Got another code word to enter just after two. 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

0: countdown to Father's Day. 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
21: 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Thank you so much for listening.

0: So excited to welcome Dan and Shay back to South Florida. 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
1: Hey, y'all, it's John Morgan. 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
17: Hey guys, it's Taylor Swift, and this is my new song, I Knew It, I Knew You.

Palm for Alan Jackson's 5 o'clock Somewhere Fest. Ella Langley crushed it on stage. Old Dominion as well. And who brought my face on a stick on day 2? Who was that?

0: It's an invite-only private show. We're so excited for the new Country 103.1 Secret Session with the band Perry. All right, Tim and Chelsea, more invites tomorrow morning. Three chances every single morning this week on New Country 103.1. So, tomorrow, start your day, good vibes and great laughs, and win your way into the band Perry Secret Session.
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2: 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Turnpike South, an accident just beyond Boynton Beach Boulevard. I-95 South, an accident in the express lanes just after Sunrise Boulevard with heavy traffic back to Atlantic Boulevard. In Palm Beach County, Military Trail South, an accident at Forest Hill Boulevard. And in Broward, still reporting a vehicle fire on Oakland Park Boulevard West on the approach to Northwest 31st Ave. This traffic is service of Massage Envy and the Traffic Center. I'm Sharina.
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18: From the WPBF 25 First Warning Weather Center, I'm Chief Certified Meteorologist Chris Martinez with a look at South Florida's certified most accurate forecast. Warm and humid tonight. We'll get down to the upper 70s, partly cloudy skies. Then as we take in your Tuesday, a hot day, high temperatures in the low 90s, scattered showers and storms in the afternoon.
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0: just got crushed it on stage at the Alan Jackson 5 o'clock Somewhere Fest Friday. And Tim and Chelsea sat down, talked with him, caught up with him backstage. We've got the interview on the New Country 103.1 Facebook and Instagram.
1: Thanks.

0: still dancing around like Ella. What a great time. Ella Langley, last Friday at the Alan Jackson 5 o'clock Somewhere Fest. And by the way, how cool is it that Ella Langley adopted a puppy from Big Dog Ranch in Loxahatchee? She's so proud of it. And now that puppy has a forever home with Ella Langley. How cool is that? It's New Country 103.1.
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2: 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Turnpike South, an accident on the Persiglades Road with congestion back to Atlantic Ave. I-95 South, seeing slow traffic from Forest Hill Boulevard down to Boynton Beach Boulevard due to weather conditions. Use caution. In Palm Beach County, Military Trail South, still reporting an accident at Forest Hill Boulevard with traffic now back to Kilmar Drive and another accident on Forest Hill Boulevard West just beyond State Road 7. 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I'm Sharina.
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2: South Florida weather tonight, showers early, then partly cloudy overnight, a low of 78. Tomorrow, going to see partly to mostly cloudy skies with scattered showers and thunderstorms in the afternoon. A high of 91 and a low of 78.
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Huh?

said what's up to Kelly. Thank you for listening in Lake Worth. Wants to hear that George Burge, Luke Bryan song, Ride, Ride, Ride. It's an anthem. I love it. I got it next for you after Sam Hunt. New Country 103.1. Got a girl.

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2: 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Turnpike South, an accident on the Persicles Road with congestion back to Atlantic Ave. I-95 South, seeing slow traffic from Forest Hill Boulevard down to Boynton Beach Boulevard due to weather conditions. Use caution. In Palm Beach County, Military Trail South, still reporting an accident at Forest Hill Boulevard with traffic now back to Kilmar Drive and another accident on Forest Hill Boulevard West just beyond State Road 7. This traffic is service of Massage MV and the Traffic Center. I'm Sharina.
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6: From the WPBF 25 First Warning Weather Center, I'm Chief Certified Meteorologist Chris Martinez with a look at South Florida's certified most accurate forecast. Warm and humid tonight. We'll get down to the upper 70s, partly cloudy skies. Then as we take in your Tuesday, a hot day. High temperatures in the low 90s, scattered showers and storms in the afternoon.
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8: What's up, y'all? It's Bailey Zimmerman. 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

0: Slow moving on 95, but we got you covered with the soundtrack. It's New Country 103.1. What up? We're South Florida's home for New Country and home to Secret Sessions. 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All right, Tim and Chelsea, three more chances for you to win tomorrow morning. 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
2: 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Quite a few accidents to look out for this afternoon. The first on the Turnpike North at the exit to the Sawgrass Expressway with congestion down to Atlantic Boulevard. Turnpike South still reporting an accident just past Glades Road with heavy traffic back to Atlantic Ave. I-95 North, an accident at U Model Road with congestion down to Glades Road and another just past Gateway Boulevard. In West Palm Beach, North Lake Boulevard West, an accident just past I-95, Okeechobee Boulevard West, an accident just past Palm Beach Lakes Boulevard. In Boca, Military Trail North, an accident at U-Model Road. And in Broward, State Road 7 North, an accident just past Sunrise Boulevard. 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I'm Sharina.
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2: South Florida weather tonight, showers early, then partly cloudy overnight, a low of 78. Tomorrow, going to see partly to mostly cloudy skies with scattered showers and thunderstorms in the afternoon, a high of 91 and a low of 78.
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Good news! I'm playing them next. So get ready.

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2: 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I-95 North, an accident on the Prochia Model Road. North Lake Boulevard West, an accident just past I-95. Happy Hill Road South, an accident reported just beyond 45th Street. And another on 10th Avenue North, headed west at Happy Hill Road. And in Boynton Beach, Military Trail North, an accident at Golf Road with congestion back to Glades Road. 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I'm Sharina.
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know, just a couple superstars hanging out, singing to you as you headed home, from Luke Combs to Jason Aldean. We're South Florida's new country 103.1. Couple requests for some Morgan Wallen. I got him coming up less than 10 minutes, too.

opened up for Dierks Bentley at the I Think Financial Amphitheater. And I'm not even kidding. There were more people for Zach Top than Dierks Bentley. Well, Zach Top's coming back to the I Think Financial Amphitheater. And Tim and Chelsea got your tickets tomorrow morning at 8.

0: Dan O'Shea bringing those harmonies to the I Think Financial Amphitheater. They're going to be here in the fall, and we want you to go. Free tickets up for grabs on that New Country 103.1 mobile app. Here's the deal. Keep tapping that track on the New Country app anytime Dan O'Shea plays this week. And we're playing a lot of Dan O'Shea for you, all right? So tap the track anytime Dan O'Shea plays to get qualified.
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2: 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Turnpike South, an accident just beyond Atlantic Ave, has two left lanes blocked. In Broward, Commercial Boulevard East, an accident at Rock Island Road. 595 East, an accident on the approach to University Drive. And 595 West, an accident on the approach to Pine Island Road. 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
17: South Florida weather tonight, showers early, then partly cloudy overnight, a low of 78. Tomorrow, going to see partly to mostly cloudy skies with scattered showers and thunderstorms in the afternoon, a high of 91 and a low of 78.
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1: 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Popcorn. And good luck. What's up? It is Eddie E. I hope you had a great weekend. How about we get into the countdown? Corey Kent, Coe Wetzel, number six, Rocky Mountain Low.

Can't Love You Anymore, Ella Langley, Morgan Wallen. 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
23: 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Lainey Wilson here. This is my new song, Phone, Keys, Wallet. 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

0: Megan Maroney sold out next month down at the Amerant Bank Arena. We are still holding some tickets right here in the studio, and I want them to be yours if you've been listening all weekend on your New Country 103 app. You probably racked up quite a bit of hours. If you got to 100, now you know you're qualified. But if you're not there yet, you got a month to do it. Megan Maroney sold out. 100 hours listening, you're qualified.
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26: Hey y'all, it's John Morgan. Check out my new song, Kid Myself, right now. Hope you dig it.

0: Paris or Orlando, want to make sure you have the best summer ever. How about a four-pack of three-day passes staying at the Cabana Bay Beach Resort? Your next code word coming up in just a couple minutes after Josh Ross, Hate How You Look.
1: Rumors going all over town. Can't keep my name out the mouth these days. Yeah, they say.